ashtray. Reminiscing on those past days. I thought you didn't know my last name, but that changed. And I traveled around the world, think where you living at now. I heard you moved to Austin, got an apartment and settled down. And every once in a while, I start texting, write a paragraph, but then I delete the message. Think about

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They make me feel like that.

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I have a seat on the same old bench, and I watch the children play. You know, tomorrow is their future. But for me, hey, just another day. They all gather around me. Yeah, they seem to know my name. We laugh and we tell a few jokes, but it still doesn't ease my pain. I know I can't hide from a memory, though day after day I've tried. I keep saying she'll be back.

yaga wana hana aiga aga bu abdul abdul yaga wana yaga kala minini aga ai wala ad ad

in an Eshet town. In the palace garden, hidden low, where the peaks stay saint. And the streets wind up and down below.